is not clear, and the past is just a smoke ring in the air. And that guitar in the corner

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I couldn't meet their glances. I was staring at my shoes. It was acid, it was tragic. It was almost like the blues. It was almost like the blues. I have to die a little between each murderous thought. And when I'm finished thinking, I have to die a lot. There's torture and there's killing. And there's all my bad reviews. The war, the children missing, Lord, it's almost like the blues. It's almost like the blues. So I let my heart get frozen to keep away the rot. My father says I'm chosen. Says I'm not. I listened to their story of the gypsies and the Jews. It was good, it wasn't boring. It was almost like the blues. It was almost like the blues. There is no

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But I've had the invitation that a sinner can't refuse, and it's almost like salvation.

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1: Slovenski spored ORF.
2: I never sent the drunk text, my biggest mistake.

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What does the stranger say? What was the stranger wearing? What does the stranger pull behind? What was the stranger like? What does the stranger say? What was the stranger wearing? What does the stranger look like? What was the stranger driving? What does the stranger say?

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1: 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Uh-huh. 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Uh-huh. 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

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And I was just thinking,

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Sorry about that. Sorry about that. It's the last song of the first set. There's another song that Ray made famous at the beginning of his career. Ganz am Anfang. Auch ein Song, der ein Gospel-Feeling. Das war das, was sein Geheimnis war. 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Und dadurch entstand diese sogenannte Soul-Music. Thanks to Ray. 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

0: Ndoda kwenze njani? 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
1: Ayo yo yo, madoda kwenze njani?
0: 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Oh, next day, no, what you went and tried.